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1: 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What's stopping you?

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It's time for Ingie Phillips. So what's Ingie got on her programme this evening? She's got a lot of good music from the 70s, 80s and 90s, and she's also going to have a few funnies, and she'll keep you company and give you a smile. 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

looking for a buck, not overly concerned with life and love. I was always feeling sorry for myself and my bad luck.

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me no rhyme. 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Please don't implore. Beg of your seat. Don't make a speech. Show me. Here we are together in the middle of the night. Don't talk of spring. Just hold me tight.

Thank you.

I'm imagining a lot of happy people. And most of you are with someone you love. Well, you are the lucky ones. All over the world, there are lots of people who are alone tonight. I imagine most of us have been in that situation at some time or another. I know I have. Recently, I heard a most beautiful song with a dynamic lyric that really expresses this feeling of loneliness. It means a lot to me personally, and I'd like to share it with you. I think you'll see what I mean.

Even though you're here being looked after by our lovely staff, we know that there may be times when there are still things on your mind. You can talk things over with PALS, the Patient Advice and Liaison Service. They are here to offer advice and support, listen to your concerns, suggestions or queries, provide information about the trust services, pass on your compliments to staff. 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
1: From the Sky News Centre at 6, tributes have been paid to two police officers who were killed in a crash near Middlesbrough. Matthew Blades and Tom Clough died when a car travelling the wrong way down the A66 collided with their marked police vehicle. The five people in the Volkswagen Passat also died. Our North of England correspondent Tom Parmenter says the police watchdog's investigating.
2: They will be looking at those split-second decisions that would have been taken in that police pursuit, what was being said on the radio. Officers, of course, do train for those kind of scenarios, but they are very dynamic, very fast-moving, often involving very difficult decisions.
1: The mother of a British woman who was unlawfully killed is calling for the US to reopen the investigation into her daughter's death. Lucy Harrison was shot through the chest by her father at his home in Texas last year, but no criminal charges have been filed. Violent and sexual offenders released from prison could be confined to zones just a few miles under new restrictions. The measures aim to stop victims encountering their attackers. Mayors in England are to get the same planning powers as Sadiq Khan has in London. It's hoped this will allow them to take over the approval or refusal of major applications. Now to sport, and Hull have marked their return to the Premier League with an opening 2-0 win against Manchester United. And fellow promoted side Ipswich also started with a 2-1 victory over Sunderland. Brentford, meanwhile, kicked off their campaign by beating Tottenham 3-0. Manager Keith Andrews says their preparation has paid off.
3: It felt like we were in a good spot. The cohesion of the team has come together nicely over the last 2 to 3 weeks of pre-season as we've built. I think we've produced a pretty good performance today. Yeah.
1: Elsewhere, Everton won 2-0 against Crystal Palace, and Leeds got past Nottingham Forest 1-0. And in the Scottish Premiership, Dundee got past rivals Dundee United 2-0. And a piano and microphone used by Freddie Mercury are expected to fetch hundreds of thousands of pounds at auction. The lots will go under the hammer in October. That's the latest. I'm Stevie Shillinglaw.
0: Hold on tight. 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

0: Hello, this is Ken Bruce. Can I just wish you a very speedy recovery? 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

Hello, I'm Andy Stroud, and I've called by to tell you about a programme that will happen on Wednesday night here on Radio Mount Vernon. It starts at 8 p.m. and I'll be playing 2 hours of great music from the 1980s. The music will be interspersed with some of the lighter stories from this week's news. 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

speak to Barbara? Barbara, this is Shirley. You might not know who I am, but the reason I'm calling you is because I was going through my old man's pockets this morning, and I just happened to find your name and number. So woman to woman, I don't think it's being any more than fair than to call you and let you know where I'm coming from. Now, Barbara, I don't know how you're gonna take this, but whether you be cool or come out of a bag on me, you see, it really doesn't make any difference. But it's only fair that I let you know that the man you're in love with, he's mine. From the top of his head to the bottom of his feet, the bed he sleeps in, and every piece of food he eats. You see, I make it possible. The clothes on his back, I buy them. The car he drives, I pay the note every month. So I'm telling you these things to let you know how much I love that man. And woman to woman, I think

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1: From the Sky News Centre at 7. It's understood a police car hit head-on by a vehicle travelling the wrong way on the A66 in Middlesbrough was not involved in a pursuit before the collision. Seven people, including two officers, were killed in the early hours of yesterday morning. The other car, a Volkswagen Passat, was being chased by another marked police car. That pursuit ended when it drove onto the A66. Police commentator Graham Wetton says it's an awful tragedy.
2: It's a relatively small force, just about 1,000 officers. So these two officers were very, very well known within Cleveland Police, within the senior leadership team. A huge tragedy for Cleveland Police, any officers' families and friends, etc. They went to work and sadly didn't get home.
1: Violent and sexual offenders released from prison could be confined to zones of just a few miles under new restrictions. The measures aim to stop victims from encountering their attackers. The mother of a British woman who was unlawfully killed by her father is calling for the US to reopen the investigation into her death. Lucy Harrison was shot in the chest in Texas last year. England's mayors will be given the same planning powers as Sadiq Khan has over London. It's hoped this will allow them to take over the approval or refusal of major planning applications. And now to sport, and Tottenham started the new Premier League season with a 3-0 defeat at Brentford. That's despite spending more than £200 million on players this summer. Manager Roberto De Zerbi says they're not settled in yet.
3: I think we are not team yet for a lot of reasons. We can fix the target when you become team. Before then, become team, we can't say what we can do.
1: Hull shocked Manchester United on their return to the top flight with a 2-0 win at home. And fellow newly promoted Ipswich got past Sunderland 2-1 at Portman Road. And Dundee claimed local bragging rights with a 2-0 win against Dundee United in this weekend's only Scottish Premiership game. That's the latest. I'm Stevie Shillinglaw.
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When I walk on by, girls be looking like Debbie Fly. I pimp to the beat, walking down the street in my new the freak, yeah. This is how I roll, animal print pants out control. It's Red Food with the big ass bro, and like Bruce Lee, I got.

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1: From the Sky News Centre at 8, it's reported that the police car involved in a fatal collision in Middlesbrough was not pursuing the other vehicle at the time. Seven people, including two officers, were killed when a Volkswagen Passat drove the wrong way down the A66 yesterday morning. Serious sexual and violent offenders in England and Wales could be confined to new restriction zones of only a few miles once they leave prison. It's hoped that that would stop victims from coming into contact with their attackers. The government say the World First initiative is being launched in October. One domestic abuse charity has called it a positive step. Our correspondent Barnaby Papadopoulos says it forms part of wider reforms.
2: This all comes within the context of an early release scheme, which has been quite controversial. The government's plan to release some prisoners slightly earlier to ease pressure on prisons. There's a question about whether all these new policies being introduced are in fact going to increase pressure.
1: Mayors in England will be able to overrule councils when it comes to major planning applications. The move, to be announced next week, will also allow them to grant upfront permission, which will mean building can start without having to apply for planning. Everton fan Andy Burnham had plenty to cheer about as his team started their Premier League season with a 2-0 win at Crystal Palace yesterday. The Prime Minister was in attendance at Hill Dickinson Stadium, and here's Everton boss David Moyes.
3: I spoke to the Prime Minister on the phone, told him, lads, there'll be tax cuts and there'll be free beer for everybody. No, don't say that. But you'll not be coming back again.
1: League newcomers Hull upset Manchester United in their first game of the season, beating them 2-0. Meanwhile, newly promoted Ipswich got past Sunderland 2-1 at Portman Road, and big-spending Tottenham also lost 3-0 at Brentford. And Dundee claimed local bragging rights with a 2-0 win against Dundee United in this weekend's only Scottish Premiership game. It leaves United with just a point from their first three top-flight matches. That's the latest. I'm Stevie Shillinglaw.
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1: From the Sky News Centre at 9, we understand the police car involved in a fatal collision in Middlesbrough yesterday morning was not pursuing the other vehicle involved. Seven people, including two police officers, were killed when a Volkswagen Passat drove the wrong way down the A66. It was being pursued by another police car before then, which didn't follow it onto the dual carriageway. Labour's MP, the local MP, Anna Turley, says the whole community is in shock.
2: The most important thing, I think, for all of us now is not to speculate on the build-up to this or any of the incidents around this. Cleveland Police will be working with the IOPC and we will hear all that in due course. And I think it's really important that today the priority is to allow the families to grieve.
1: A domestic abuse charity is welcoming the government's plans to restrict the movements of some offenders on their release from prison. Those convicted of sexual or violent crimes will be subject to new GPS-backed restriction zones of only a few miles. Russia has quietly withdrawn its ambassador to the UK in an effort to force Britain to reconsider its support for Ukraine. Andrei Kellin left in July after 7 years in the role, with no successor appointed. Local mayors will be handed the same planning powers held by London's Sir Sadiq Khan. It's hoped the move, which will also include upfront permission so building can start quickly, will boost house building. Manchester United manager Michael Carrick insists their opening day defeat to Hull in the Premier League won't change the direction he's taking the team. They were beaten 2-0 and Carrick says they shouldn't panic.
3: There's questions to be asked, but it doesn't mean everything's wrong because we've lost the game. We've done a lot of good things and we did some good things today, but it gets lost and I understand it'll get lost, but it doesn't get lost from our point of view.
1: Meanwhile, Tottenham manager Roberto De Zerbi apologised to Spurs supporters after they suffered a 3-0 defeat at Brentford. And Dundee claimed local bragging rights with a 2-0 win against Dundee United in this weekend's only Scottish Premiership game. It leaves United with just a point from their first three top-flight matches. That's the latest. I'm Stevie Shillinglaw.
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It's time for Ingie Phillips. So what's Ingie got on her programme this evening? She's got a lot of good music from the 70s, 80s and 90s, and she's also going to have a few funnies, and she'll keep you company and give you a smile. 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
1: From the Sky News Centre at 10, the public is being urged not to speculate online about a fatal crash in Middlesbrough yesterday, which killed 7 people, including 2 police officers. It happened in the early hours when a Volkswagen Passat was driven the wrong way down the A66, hitting a marked police car head-on. The police watchdog is looking into the deaths. Our correspondent Katie Barnfield tells us what their investigation will involve.
2: Examine the decisions that were made by those officers, often split-second decisions, of course, in a high-speed pursuit that are made under pressure. They'll be wanting to look at the communication between the officers as well, what was said on the radio, things like that.
1: The government says plans to restrict the movements of serious and violent offenders when they're released from prison will give victims more freedom. They would have a say in setting those boundaries, so there would be less risk of running into their attackers. Mayors in England are to get the same planning power Sadiq Khan has in London, allowing them to take over the approval or refusal of major applications. Andy Burnham's sticking to Keir Starmer's target of building 1.5 million new homes over the course of the current parliament. Matthew Pennycook's the housing minister.
3: We know that the tools in London have worked. Look at the community infrastructure levy that the mayor has introduced. That's helped pay for Crossrail. All the powers he's used in terms of call-ins that have allowed him to unblock strategic growth sites. So yes, there are challenges with house building in London, but the tools that we're rolling out to other mayors, we know work.
1: Russia has withdrawn its ambassador to the UK over Britain's support for Ukraine. Andre Kellin left in July after 7 years in the role with no successor named. Premier League newcomers Hull upset Manchester United in their first game of the season, beating them 2-0. And bid-spending Tottenham also lost 3-0 at Brentford. And Dundee claimed local bragging rights with a 2-0 win against Dundee United in the Scottish Premiership. And the streets of Washington DC will look and sound a bit different later. The Freedom 250 Grand Prix will see cars speed past famous landmarks. That's the latest. I'm Stevie Shillinglaw.
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1: 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Between 8 and 9, we play music from the 1960s, and between 9 and 10, we play music from the 1970s. 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
1: From the Sky News Centre at 11, people are being asked to think carefully before posting anything online about yesterday's fatal crash in Middlesbrough.
2: Social media can be helpful, it can provide information, but there's also that danger of misinformation, as I've said, and I think what we need to make sure is let's not spread rumours, let's not speculate on what's happened. The IOPC will do their work, the force will do their work, and that will give an official view of what's happened.
1: That's Cleveland's Police and Crime Commissioner Matt Storey. Two police officers and five others were killed when a Volkswagen Passat was driven the wrong way on the A66 in the early hours of Saturday morning. The vehicle had been pursued by another police car before it went onto the dual carriageway. Serious sexual and violent offenders in England and Wales could be confined to new restriction zones of only a few miles once they leave prison. It's hoped that would stop victims from coming into contact with their attackers. The government say the World First initiative is being launched in October. One domestic abuse charity has called it a positive step. Our correspondent, Barnaby Papadopoulos, says it's part of wider reforms.
3: This all comes within the context of an early release scheme, which has been quite controversial. The government's plan to release some prisoners slightly earlier to ease pressure on prisons. There's a question about whether all these new policies being introduced are in fact going to increase pressure.
1: Russia has pulled its ambassador to the UK over Britain's support for Ukraine. Andrei Kellen left in July after 7 years in the role, with no successor yet named. Mayors in England are to get the same planning powers as Sir Sadiq Khan has in London. That would allow them to take over the approval or refusal of major applications. The mother of a British woman who was shot dead by her father in the US wants local prosecutors to reopen the case. No criminal charges were ever filed following the death of Lucy Harrison in Texas last year. And a piano and microphone used by Freddie Mercury are expected to fetch hundreds of thousands of pounds at auction. They'll go under the hammer in October. That's the latest. I'm Stevie Shillinglaw.
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0: you know about this?
1: Good morning, Jim. You're back early. It's a pleasure to see you as always. How was your holiday?
0: The holiday was wonderful.
1: Because it can't all be work, work, work, you know. Where did you go again?
0: 2 weeks in New York, as I know you know very well.
1: Ah, yes. Did you bring me back a small Statue of Liberty? I'd very much like one to put on my mantelpiece at home. Anyway, welcome back. What do you think of the weather? It's a fine day, don't you think?
0: Is it a fine day? Not from what I've just heard, it isn't.
1: I have something for you here, an envelope, something that I wanted to explain. I did think about having it sent out to you, but, well...
0: I've got something for you, actually.
1: Oh, yes?
0: An envelope of my own.
1: Really?
0: Something to talk to you about.
1: This should be interesting. Step into my office. Oh, you're already here.
0: It'll wait.
1: You want to tell me...
0: When was all this decided? Because this has to have gone through you. Human Resources would never do this without speaking to you.
1: There have been some changes while you were away. Some quite dramatic, I'm afraid. Normally, I would have preferred to discuss these things over with you. But in this case, there didn't seem to be the time.
0: Have you heard about Jennings?
1: Caught doing something he shouldn't have. Again?
0: This is serious.
1: I can see that.
0: Ted Jennings has worked in this firm for decades. There's only you and me that have been here longer. I remember when he joined. I interviewed him in that leaky office on Catherine Street. An office, converted shoebox, more like. We had nothing. I was standing because we had no chairs, if you recall, in a suit I'd bought the previous day from a charity shop. I wasn't sure, in truth, if it was me interviewing him or him seeing if we were worth joining. After all, it wasn't as if we had any money, was it? We had dreams, Dan. That was all we had. That was all we could afford. Ted Jennings came on board when many others turned us down. Turned us down, I say. Told us where to go and what to do when we got there is more like it. Ted joined us when almost everyone else closed the door in our faces. You may have forgotten, but I remember only too clearly the numerous people that slammed the phone down on us, on me, actually, when I told them what we could pay. Ted Jennings said yes. You know why? Because he dared to believe in us. The mad young men that had a dream of a brighter tomorrow and making the world a better place. And let's be honest, Dan. It wasn't because we had deep pockets, because our pockets had plenty of holes in them. And in those early years, some days we even had to ask if Ted would take his money the following week. But he never complained. Never said no, never made a fuss. He just got on with the work, did whatever needed doing. He could have left, could have told us where to get off. He had his reasons, no one could have blamed him, but he didn't. He was loyal. Do you understand that? Understand what that means. Because loyalty has to mean something. He supported us, backed us, when no one else would. At one point, he was the only friend we had, and now this. You must have known about this. How did you think this would be seen? What did you think would be the reaction? How do you think the union will take this? Ted Jennings has worked for us for 40 years. And today we just sacked him.
1: It's terrible, I know.
0: You know?
1: HR has been talking about whole departments for several months now.
0: Talking about it, yes, but this is actually doing it.
1: At some point it was likely to happen.
0: HR talks about redundancy all the time. It's what human resources departments do. It's their job. Wholesale culls so they can start recruiting again is their thing, their dream. And like most dreams, they're fine so long as they remain between their ears. Because the moment these things become reality, people get hurt.
1: I really do understand how you feel.
0: Have you seen the lists of those that have been given the boot today? People we have known for years, decades in some cases. They were like family. This firm was a family. I believed we weren't just some money-grubbing corporation. Heaven knows there are no shortage of those around. But we, I thought, were always different. I travelled on the bus for years, as I'm sure you remember, and sitting amongst the people of this town, I frequently heard men and women say to each other, if you can get a job with that company, then you'll be all right. That's a good company. That's the one to join if you get the chance. I wonder what they say about us now.
1: We are in a very competitive world just now, Jim. It is unfortunate, but these problems do occur, have occurred, and the appropriate action has been taken.
0: By throwing people onto the scrap heap.
1: The firm will do all it can to help those affected to gain worthwhile employment.
0: Where? Around here? Exactly what will that entail? 6 months of state benefits and then some government work program? We're not the first company to flood the local economy with qualified personnel. How many street cleaners do the outsourced council companies need this year? Maybe Ted could apply for a position tidying up the high street.
1: Ted is a talented man. I'm sure he will have little difficulty in acquiring a suitable position.
0: You're sure of that, are you?
1: He is a very capable man.
0: He's 61, Dan. Who's going to offer him a position at his time of life? No suggestions?
1: I know that days like today are rough.
0: Rough?
1: Let me finish. These sorts of days are by definition difficult. It's never easy to say goodbye to people, especially people you might have known for many years. But sometimes, with patience and consideration, you'll come to realize that this was the right decision. You might even come to say it was the only real thing we could do. For the good of the company.
0: The good of the company?
1: In the long term.
0: To sack hundreds of people?
1: It's a bleak day, a terribly sad day.
0: To throw people out onto the dole queue.
1: But these days, they do pass.
0: People that have been loyal to this firm, to us...
1: And the best thing we can do is to continue with our work and wish those that have left us today the best for the future.
0: Did you get that out of a book?
1: Industry is not an emotional business. In the current economic climate, changes had to be made. Costs have risen, and the backers want to know that we are as lean as we can be. No more dead weight. The fat has to be removed from the bone. It's hard, and it makes people upset. Tough luck. We are in the business of making a profit. We are not a social welfare institution.
0: It's about people, Dan. We asked people to trust us. Come in and create a life for yourself and do it here. I said, that we are worth putting your faith in. As I said, when we started this, we had nothing, just some ideas and ambition, and we brought people in on the strength of that ambition. They gave us portions of their lives. We've just thrown thousands of them onto the streets. Why? The firm's made a profit this year. Maybe not as much as last year, I agree, but it's hardly the end of the world. The wolf is nowhere near the door, and yet today we're attacking the very people that made us the money in the first place. So when you say this is not a social institution...
1: The profits are not as strong as expected.
0: When are they ever?
1: No. I mean, the expectation was the results would be higher, far higher than we announced recently. The response in the city, the share price, took a knock. Have you seen the screens today?
0: I just got in. I heard about the redundancies and I came straight here.
1: The share price is down almost a quarter. We've lost millions in the last 12 hours. The boys and girls in the square mile are dumping us like there's no tomorrow. And if we don't get ahead of this, there won't be.
0: But when?
1: Well, it started about 4 days ago.
0: Thursday?
1: Movement on the exchange, you know what it's like. Prices fluctuate a little up and down all the time, so... Some days it smiles, some days it frowns. It's just the markets.
0: What happened?
1: Oil up, gas up, water for all I know. The market is an uncontrollable beast at the best of times. I did try to call you.
0: It was my first holiday in 2 years. You told me to take a holiday. You're looking a bit tired, a bit peaky, you said. You advised me to take a well-deserved break. You said everything was in safe hands.
1: As safe as can be expected is what I actually said.
0: So I agreed. Look at the timing.
1: No one can control these things.
0: Evidently.
1: The markets are jittery at the moment. They see the way commodity prices are going. It makes people nervous.
0: When it comes to money, people are always nervous, especially money they know they haven't earned.
1: I've heard that before.
0: They always react before they think. It's the nature of markets.
1: Yes. Well, you were away.
0: Well, I said I would be turning off my phone. You could have left a message with the hotel.
1: Say what? The shares are in free fall. Please ring home.
0: You wouldn't have had to put it like that.
1: Anyway, I did call.
0: I didn't get the message.
1: Stay in Manhattan next time, not New York State.
0: Can we buy the shares back?
1: There are too many of them. We thought at first it was simply a takeover. Rival firm after our shelf space.
0: The share price was high.
1: Yes, it was. For the last 6 months, our share price has slowly risen, a little day by day. It was a trend we all hoped would continue. Sad to say, it hasn't. Have you seen the financial pages this morning?
0: I said, I've just come straight here. I flicked through them.
1: Then you'll know. The analysts have been marking us down due to the last quarter's results.
0: The last quarter's results? A profit warning was announced. The city knew.
1: They knew, and they prepared. Those nice people in the square mile decided to look at us in great detail. They've decided that the last quarter's results are the beginning of something we might not be able to stop.
0: Meaning?
1: Declining sales. Inflation is on the way up, projected to rise for the foreseeable future. Consumer spending can only fall. Rule of the market, law of the jungle.
0: And we can't buy them back.
1: The shares? No. Even with the slippage in price, we simply don't have the capital.
0: Where did all the money go?
1: A number of places.
0: Such as?
1: We didn't dump the pension scheme when we should have. Some investments that haven't worked out. We probably didn't really need the corporate jets, now that I think about it.
0: Oh, the fleet of company cars. And we only bought the R&D plant because before the flotation we were told it will inspire confidence within the city. How much confidence do we inspire now?
1: Clearly not that much.
0: So we sold shares in the business to raise money, invest in research and development to please the very people that are now killing us by the second.
1: That's about it.
0: And so, to send out the right signals, you issued redundancies.
1: If this business is to survive the next 24 hours, we must be seen to take the initiative. We've got to get ahead of the markets. Positive headlines in the pink pages. The city must read that the board has a plan to turn this company around.
0: Turn the company around?
1: Yes.
0: The economy is stagnating at the moment. You don't have to be clever to know that. It's been on the TV. Our losses are nothing compared with what's going on out there in the high street. It was never the business that was the problem. Yes, the sales were down 2.5% across the whole firm. It only became a trend because someone decided to sell their shares on the back of it.
1: Well, that's the world we live in, Jim.
0: And that's the world we embraced when we went down this line. I told you then, if you remember, that it was dangerous.
1: Oh, hey, now, don't try and lay this on me.
0: It was your idea to float the company.
1: We needed the money. Where else did you think it was going to come from? Some rich relative? Or a win on the horses? We needed to expand. Any business that doesn't can only contract. There was never any other way forward. The level of capital required meant we had to go looking for outside sources. The investors could see we were a winner and put their money into us. They didn't put their hands in their pockets because we appeared to be on the side of the angels. They thought we were a secure investment plan, and we were. The opening returns were staggering. Prices up a full 6% on the first quarter's trading. We were the safest place to put your money.
0: But as I said then, shareholders are by definition short-term. No one invests with a view to keeping us in their portfolio for long these days. And with high-frequency trading, people buy and sell us in the blink of an eye.
1: But they hold on to us because of the derivatives.
0: And as the share price falls, so will the payout. Which will mean that more shares will be sold faster and faster.
1: We haven't been the only players in the marketplace to suffer setbacks. These cycles in the business world happen all the time. We've all seen recessions come and go. It's not the first time, and I'm sure we'll see such events again. If we just hold our nerve and do what is necessary, it will pan out like all the previous times. It's not the people in the city that decide things around here. It's the managers with experience that call the shots.
0: It might once have been, but you've just laid them all off. In fact, Dan, all the experience you've just mentioned is currently clearing their desks and heading for the job centre.
1: It's a rough day. I said before, I admit it. Do you believe I agreed to any of this lightly? But I've got the city on my back, and these boys aren't sentimental when it comes to business. They don't care about our problems. All they want to know is that we've turned a profit. and that their investments are safe.
0: All they want is the perception of success, as it is that that retains share value. Whether we are any good at our jobs is irrelevant to them. It is the successful illusion of success or failure. That is what gets the city off its backside.
1: That's a hard criticism, Jim.
0: No, it isn't.
1: I have friends in that part of the world.
0: I know.
1: Oh?
0: Yes, I believe some of your family's best friends are bankers.
1: You shouldn't believe everything you read.
0: Oh, but I do. And you're not the only one that can read the financial pages. The rest of us aren't only interested in who is most likely to win the cup this year.
1: Yes, well, I don't read those reviews of company performances myself.
0: I do. You've very much been the man in the business spotlight this year. How did the Capital Profit supplement describe you? Inspiring business leadership. That must have made you feel good about yourself. And there were others, as we both know, and you didn't write them all. You were the darling of the city. You could do no wrong. Didn't one of them call you the man with the Midas touch? You know, as in King Midas?
1: Yes, I did get that one.
0: Your future seems secure.
1: Doesn't it now?
0: Those that live for stocks and shares, it must be a stressful life.
1: Ever been in that world?
0: I've read the odd article.
1: Have you?
0: To try and make a living on where you think something, anything, will be in the future, must be difficult to have to, dare we say, gamble with other people's money, maybe even your own cash, all in the hopes of understanding what will be up or down. Thank goodness the politicians are always there to pick up the pieces, eh?
1: There are reasons that they do.
0: Will anyone be bailing out our ex-employees? I wonder how many of them are too big to fail. Not one, I'm guessing. What do you think?
1: The big players threaten the safety of the economy. The little players...
0: get squashed. And it's just taken as part of the business world. Socialism for the wealthy, capitalism for the workers.
1: Financial services are now the services on which this nation relies.
0: Yes, the movement of paper became digits on a computer screen.
1: Virtual money could be the future. It's worth keeping an eye on it.
0: We produce something. Put it into the marketplace, and you either sell it or you don't. In some respects, it's as simple as that.
1: So you say.
0: Do you remember the old man that ran Tyrrell's, that corner shop at the top of the high street? He was the first person to take our product. I'll give you a week, he said. After that, I'll give you the whole lot back. But at the end of the week, told us he'd sold out. Well, we both thought he'd sold out of everything we'd given him. But then he said, no, lads, I've sold it all. I'm getting out.
1: Whatever happened to him?
0: Apparently he went to Morocco. His money's worth more over there. I think he said at the time that he considered retirement abroad to be the future. You never know, he might be right.
1: You never know, he might be.
0: His point, if I'm remembering it right, was that he thought he had recognised the way the wind of change was blowing. That was his point. I recall him saying something about knowing when to pull the plug, when the cards were against you, things along those lines. Of course, we were only young at the time, or at least it now feels like we were young at the time. And so I didn't really get the point. It seemed to me then that he had a perfectly viable business, and I couldn't understand why he was calling it a day. As I got older and started to understand more, I began to see and appreciate his thinking and where he'd been coming from.
1: You think, in effect, he simply gave up?
0: In many respects, I couldn't blame him. A warmer climate, more cash in his back pocket, heck, for all I know, the people might even have been nicer. But he recognised a better deal and went for it.
1: Who could blame him for that?
0: And the three members of his staff who lost their jobs on the back of his decision.
1: It was just business.
0: He said goodbye, or good riddance, depending on how you see it, and flew off to sunnier climes. His three loyal helpers went to see the Dole office.
1: I said businesses are not charities, Jim.
0: Nobody ever said they were.
1: There you go, then.
0: But they do have consequences.
1: Not again, Jim.
0: Not again?
1: This isn't the time for this conversation.
0: It hasn't been the time for this conversation for 20 years.
1: What?
0: For 30 years, the prevailing business attitude has become maximise profit over and beyond the needs of society, for which we were then told there was no such thing.
1: I'm not having a conversation about the rights and wrongs of social thinking in the 1980s. The business plans of the time became the norm the world over, shareholder maximisation.
0: Which was code for paying managers in shares as well as their salary.
1: Your point being?
0: This mentality means that today's profit became more important than tomorrow's investment. It was short-term and detrimental to the company.
1: Right. Whatever, Jim.
0: And to produce these profits, they sacked people over and over until there was no one left that knew anything or could do anything.
1: Why are you telling me about this?
0: Because to please people we've never met and never will, we're going down that very same line.
1: Listen, I've done my best for the people that work in this firm, but it is a place of employment. They perform tasks and I pay them.
0: You mean the firm pays them?
1: Yes, the firm pays them.
0: And so it should. They worked, management made the profits, the workforce got paid. As you said, it's not a charity.
1: What's the point you're trying to make?
0: People gave us years of their lives.
1: For which we then paid them.
0: For which they then set up their lives on the future they thought we were providing.
1: Jim, I told you, we are not...
0: A charity, yes, I know. But neither were they.
1: What do you want me to say? That in some way I've enjoyed this morning? That it gave me some sense of power to know that those that turned up day after day are now surplus to requirements? Do you think this gives me some bizarre pleasure? Most of those people will never work again. Right now, several thousand people hate me with an intensity that you could never begin to imagine. They will probably go to their graves calling me every name under the sun. There is nothing I can do to stop that hatred. Do you think I can simply wave a magic wand and change the business world? I can't. Markets are international. Capital is 24/7. And every morning when I arrive, I never know what damage the city boys have done while I slept. Well, recently, they've given me one hell of a nightmare. And to make sure that the company survives until dusk and then daybreak, some hard decisions needed to be made, and I made them. These kind of days are difficult. I'm not going to pretend that they're not. But we both know that this company is strong enough to weather the storm, and we'll be back, fitter and healthier than before. You watch, Jim. It's only a matter of time.
0: According to the British Retail Consortium, footfall on the high street across this country dropped by 4.6% this last year. 7.2% fall in out-of-town, and 5.2% in shopping centres.
1: You were always a details man, Jim. I'll give you that.
0: Visits to the high street down 3.3%. Shop units are returning to local councils in the hopes that someone will get the finance to reopen them as, what, possible charity shops?
1: We've both seen hard times before.
0: Not like this.
1: Oh, come on. What about the 70s or even the 80s?
0: The results of which were mass layoffs.
1: There you go again. Always looking on the downside.
0: And we all know now why.
1: That was a political agenda.
0: Then what is this, if not the same flaming thing?
1: What? Are you serious?
0: In the 70s and the 80s, the plan was to break the unions, and they did.
1: And a damn good thing. Can you imagine what would have happened, not just to the country, but to our business, if one or two hotheads had started sowing discontent within the ranks? We want this, or that, or the other. Getting the underlings to want things that they'd never even thought to ask for.
0: With a strong union, maybe you'd never been able to sack them today.
1: And whose side are you on?
0: Whose side?
1: There was a time when it was you and me against all comers. Now, I seem to be the only one looking out for the shareholders, and you've joined those ready to knock everything we've built here.
0: Maybe that's because I haven't agreed with everything we've done in the last 18 months. In fact, I found our actions, at times, to be little short of disgraceful.
1: Disgraceful?
0: Yes.
1: You never said.
0: I did. I stopped. I gave up, in truth. You stopped listening, so I stopped talking. When you closed the company pension scheme, I tried to tell you what I thought. When you outsourced the various departments like security and catering, I mentioned that I thought it was a dangerous move. The first redundancies, that sent out the signal that the company had lost its loyalty to its employees, the people who actually made it what it was. When people used to join the firm, I went and saw each new member of staff, introduced myself, if time permitted, I'd even try and have a cup of tea with them. I gave each and every one of them my direct line. If they felt uncomfortable about anything, they could always come and see me, and some of them did. They never went to see you. They never had your number. You weren't the one they felt they could speak to. I didn't say anything, didn't tell you. I thought you might have been offended. In the last year, the staff have been coming to me a lot. You weren't seen as having been on their side.
1: The staff were far from happy, were they?
0: Thunderous.
1: And yet, according to you, they never did a thing. They never opened their mouths. Thunderous. Cowardice, more like. At least if they'd stood up and said no, I would have had some respect for them, but they didn't. They just kept their collective tongues in their heads and went crying back to you. You were the one the staff liked. How nice for you. Let's be honest, Jim. Good to be Mr. Popular, isn't it? The one they all rely on. Everyone's friend. Always there with a shoulder, just waiting for someone to come and cry on it. You know what I would have done if they'd come crying to me? I'd have sacked them on the spot. You know why? We are in a ruthless game in which only the ruthless survive. I have to be strong and hard just so that you can be the one that makes the staff feel special. But remember this, Jim. The staff don't run this company, and saying that, neither do you. It was my money that set the whole thing up, so if I make a decision, I don't expect to have to justify it to those that get to leave at 5:30 when I'll be lucky to leave by 9 in the evening.
0: It wasn't your money. You didn't have any more than I did. It was your father's cash that was the starting point for this business. He was the firm's major investor. He was the one that gave this operation its chance. Neither you or I had any capital worthy of the name to put into this. Your old man made this possible because no one else would back us. We may have worked for nothing at the beginning, but that was only because of your family's deep pockets.
1: Oh, so what you're saying, I'm only where I am because I was given a leg up by my own relatives.
0: Who isn't?
1: Is there anything else, Jim? I have to get on.
0: No one achieves anything on their own. No one gets anywhere in this world without a friend to back them.
1: I have worked my fingers to the bone for this company. I'm the first in the morning to arrive, and I'm the one that turns out the lights at the end of the day.
0: No one ever said you didn't work hard.
1: I've aged in this office, Jim. Aged, I tell you. If this firm ever went to the wall, it won't be those that we have to let go today. It won't be those that have to carry the loss. The debtors will be looking at me. So go and see all those destined for the exit sign and see how many of them have families prepared to invest simply so they may have a job.
0: They invested in you because no one else would.
1: What do you mean by that?
0: Blood's thicker than water, Dan. What do you want me to say?
1: We have investors from around the world.
0: We have investors that invested in a business that was already established and had confirmed government contracts before they ever took a chance on us. It's easy to place your bets when you're playing with a marked deck. Those investors didn't put their money into the hedge funds because they believed in us. They made their gamble because on reflection they knew they were onto a good thing.
1: What a load of absurd.
0: Because governments don't go bust. They can't. They just add more zeros to the national debt. Investing with us was a sure thing. It wasn't because we were even particularly good at what we did. We just had a guaranteed market with the profits that came with it. We haven't created anything for years. We became like everyone else that has ever made money.
1: Oh?
0: There was a time when we looked to create things. With time, we played safe and started to reproduce the same as many others. We took the same attitude as the banks. We'd only invest in the tried and tested, not in the new and different.
1: That's the business world, Jim. You can't change it.
0: Once we had some capital in the bank, the objective became how to hold on to as much of it as possible. I suppose that's always the case.
1: Really?
0: As we became older, we became less rebellious, just the way of the world, a cooling of the fire in the belly. I suppose it's just the way we all go.
1: Do we?
0: I can't blame you, Dan. We all lose the spring in our step.
1: So, you think we're getting old?
0: Better than the alternative.
1: Is it?
0: We're still here.
1: You know, Jim, when we started this all those years ago, loyalty was the only thing I believe mattered in business. If a man said he would do something, could do something, his ability to deliver on that promise was the only thing that separated him from the crowd. I guess, if I'm also honest with you, that in my younger, more naive days, I was prepared to believe that talent, good ideas, and a good, strong work ethic was really what was required. I thought it must be, after all. It was what everyone kept telling me. It's what was written in all those business books, after all. Work hard, be a man of honour, standing on one's own 2 feet. Be a man, my son, that's what I was told. You keep your head and play the game and on and on. It turned out it was a total load of rubbish. No one cared if I worked hard or lay in my bed until midday. The only thing they ever gave a damn about was that I was good for the money. Let me put it another way, Jim. You were the ideas man. I'll give you that. You were the one that spotted a market and knew how to exploit it. And for that, I have to take my hat off to you. But remember something, so there'll be no mistakes in the future. The bankers that run this country couldn't care less about your next bright notion. They're not going to be impressed that you managed to reinvent the wheel. There's only one thing they care about, and it was never going to be creativity. If they don't believe they'll get their money back with interest, they'll never take an interest in any proposed business ideas. You talk about losing the drive to create from nothing. It's easy to gamble when it's not your money that you're playing with. And without me, you would never have got my father to act as guarantor to start up this business in the first place. Subsequently, your ideas would have been worthless.
0: And without my ideas, Dan, because Lord knows you never had any, apart from how to sack people, your father would have had nothing to back.
1: I'm sure I'd have found someone else with a few ideas somewhere.
0: And there's always someone else prepared to lend out money.
1: And that's how we came to need each other.
0: No one is ever invited to come to the table unless they actually bring something to the table.
1: Did you mean that about my father's money?
0: Did you mean what you said about my worthless ideas?
1: I never said they were worthless. I just meant that without financial backing, they'd never have got off the ground. I had no choice. I had to float the company. We'd never have raised the money otherwise. The banks wanted far too much. We would never have been able to do all the things we intended to do. The banks would have owned us lock, stock, and all the way to the stationery cupboard. Look, Jim, I know you feel that we have sold out, but that's the business world. Our perceived value was the only thing that gave us any worth to those in the city. We had to sell while we could. You told me that the crash was coming. I believed you, and it even turned out that you were right. When you're playing this kind of game with the city, you've got to try and stay one step ahead, or you drown with all the rest. If we had waited until after 2008, we could never have raised the money.
0: You gave away the control of the business to those who never had any interest in what we were trying to do. Those that trade in the markets are only ever interested in the immediate gain. They don't look beyond the here and now.
1: I wasn't exactly the only one playing the system now, was I?
0: And when you went from being the majority shareholder of 51% down to 20%, you went from owner to employee in one day.
1: And your shares? How much did you make, personally?
0: I've never owned shares in this firm.
1: That's what you say.
0: I do.
1: You were never tempted?
0: No.
1: You saw which way the market was going. They were worth a fortune at one point. The city loved us. We could do no wrong. It was cash, hand over fist. Those were truly the good times.
0: But the good times came to an end, Dan, as they have a tendency to do.
1: Meaning?
0: Nothing lasts forever.
1: We're doing all right.
0: Doing all right? You talk of the flotation and your eyes glaze over, but while you talk of being darlings of the city, those very boys and girls have just forced your hand. They're threatening to reduce this company's holdings to zero. Try and buy back all the shares to get back control of the firm.
1: I can't. I've tried that.
0: Tried?
1: To get back control of the company.
0: To buy back the shares?
1: Yes.
0: You never mentioned this. You never mentioned this to me.
1: You're not the only one that can keep his cards very close to his chest.
0: Clearly not.
1: I decided to use my own judgment.
0: Which involved?
1: I spoke to my friends in the city.
0: You did what?
1: It was stupid. I realised that,
0: you,
1: but I...
0: You told them that it was, what, your intention to buy back the company?
1: Yes.
0: Well, how would you be able to do this? Why would those friends believe you? What did you tell them?
1: there was going to be a merger.
0: A merger? With who?
1: I gave no names.
0: You mean nothing that could be checked?
1: We'd issued a profit warning. As far as the City Boys were concerned, we also were finding the going tough. Joining forces with a bigger, stronger player just seemed like a logical business idea.
0: But Dan...
1: Yes, Jim?
0: Dan, if you put out a rumour that the firm was in merger talks...
1: Yes?
0: Then the share price would go up. But you just told me it was your intention to buy back the firm.
1: Yes, I did.
0: If a rumour of a merger got about, the demand for shares will be huge. So will the cost of buying up any remaining shares that can be found. Where are you going to get the money from to buy them back? It would cost us millions, maybe even billions of pounds. You can't be thinking of raiding the pension funds. They're already gone.
1: No, I wasn't thinking of doing something like that.
0: Then how are you planning to raise the finance?
1: Maybe I'll rely on the family again.
0: Oh, even your family doesn't have that kind of money.
1: I think you might be right.
0: You said that the only reason this company ever came into existence was due to your father's money.
1: I think I did, sorry. I shouldn't have put it so blatantly.
0: No, I'll weep over it later.
1: I'm sure you will.
0: Your father's an old man now.
1: He is. On his final gasp, I would have said. Can't be long now.
0: I can see how devastated you are.
1: Life will go on, Jim. I do have the odd photograph of him lying around somewhere, and, tough as it will be after he's no longer with us, I do have some plans for the country estate.
0: He made his money on the stock market, he told me once. Actually, he bragged about it. A rumour he'd heard, only a rumour, some deal, some company he knew when to buy and he'd known when to sell.
1: Well?
0: He used a broker to set up an account. He called it a margin, something to do with not having to actually own the stock at the time. In effect, the security acted as the collateral in the deal. The stock came from the broker's own inventory, apparently, and when the price dropped, your father purchased the stock at the lower price and pocketed the difference.
1: Pity.
0: In essence, that was his business plan. It was just the movement of shares and the various ways of selling them. He seemed quite an expert. All he had to know was which shares were going to fall and when. He said to me once, nobody ever made money from working for a living. His little joke.
1: You think so?
0: He said to me that the reason he agreed to back this venture of ours was because we would be making things, creating from nothing. He never created anything other than money. And I think now, looking back, that it frustrated him.
1: So, his guarantee, your ideas... And I was just the one in the middle.
0: Well, as you said, Dan, it's not an emotional business. It's just business.
1: You really think I never had any thoughts or feeling for this firm at all, don't you? So what was I? The kid no one wanted to play with? Mr. Lonely? The one that couldn't make it on his own? Let me tell you something, Jim. A long time ago, you helped me. You lent me money that I didn't have, so I didn't have to go cap in hand to my father. I said at the time that I couldn't pay you back, and at that time I couldn't. When we were at university in that final year, I really had spent all my grant and my father's allowance. He had made it very clear that there would be no more coming, and he meant it too. I couldn't make the final month's rent, and you paid it for me. But I couldn't make it right with you. I couldn't say anything, so when you said you had a plan, I saw that as my chance to try and pay you back. With my father as guarantor.
0: Does he know? Did you ever tell him?
1: I came clean with him about a year ago. He's not a well man. Hasn't been for several years now, as you know. So I decided to explain it all. How the business started, why it started. Turned out he had guessed most of it. He had long since come to the conclusion that you were the thinker in the company. You were the one that was driven, a striver. The one with the big ambitions. You were the one with an eye on the horizon. That's how he put it.
0: That was kind of him.
1: Yes.
0: And what did you want?
1: Me?
0: The firm has never been just me, Dan. There were always two of us right from the beginning. Where did you see this all going? You must have had a vision of some sort. It wasn't just my pushing. You were also pulling.
1: I suppose I wanted my name on the office door. I wanted to look like I'd made something of myself, left my stamp on the world, done something worthy of the name, been a someone. Is that so wrong, Jim?
0: And you didn't think you were?
1: I was a rich man's son. I saw it in the eyes of everyone I ever met. I see it now. I see it in your eyes. I think I've always seen it.
0: I always thought you were a someone. You didn't have to set this firm up just to step out of your father's shadow.
1: But I didn't, did I?
0: I'm not sure I...
1: By taking his money, I was firmly fixed within his shadow. To pay you back, I agreed to be the one person in this firm, not here on merit.
0: Stop playing that poor little rich boy's record. I'm sick of listening to it.
1: Oh, it was always easy for you. There were never any expectations upon your shoulders.
0: Give it a rest,
1: Dan. It's true, Jim. I'm sorry to have to be so blatant, but it is. You were one of the up-and-coming.
0: Give over. Stop trying to give me the hard luck story. If you feel guilty about being born with a platinum spoon in your gob, that's your problem, not mine. I've never once thrown my humble beginnings back at you. I couldn't care less which distant relative slept with who knows which lord of the manor in the past. My only question to anyone that joined the company was simple. What can you do? What do you bring to this company? I don't, and no one I know cares if you've got blue blood running through your veins or not. We sat down, we talked about how to change the world. Do you remember that? Do you recall the two young, fresh-faced kids the world didn't know and couldn't care less about? We sat in yours and mine university rooms and looked at what we saw, and we didn't like it. So we sat down together and came up with a plan to save the world, starting with this country and then with the intention of moving on to the rest of the planet. But we had a plan, didn't we? A plan years ahead of its time, a plan to change everything.
1: And it was a plan that changed everything, Jim. And it was noticed. We couldn't hide it forever.
0: I never said we should.
1: And you also never said just how dangerous it could be.
0: I never thought it would be.
1: You were wrong.
0: No, we were trying to help people.
1: And what did you think would be the reaction of those in the city?
0: It's nothing to do with them.
1: We set up a bank, Jim. We set up a bank.
0: The high street banks refused to lend out money. We saw businesses, healthy, strong businesses, go to the wall for nothing more than the want of capital that the lending services of this country were sitting on and simply saying no to anyone and everyone that needed access to it. We watched as chain stores were crushed into the ground just so the boys in the city could sell their shares and the banks take back the units on those same high streets right across the country. We watched as the demand for higher deposits priced more and more out of the property dream, and we heard of the corruption and manipulation of financial products that we all knew in truth were a bit dodgy turn out to be totally beyond belief. So yes, we did something different. Something special. Our bank lent money. We changed lives, Dan. We gave people a chance when the high street shut the door in their faces. We did something to be proud of. Our website last year became one of the largest suppliers of loans at competitive rates in the country. We took the bankers on at their own game.
1: And you thought they wouldn't react?
0: Well, certainly with time they would have to...
1: No, not with time, Jim. Almost from the beginning. They watched us grow from the start, watched us start to take market share.
0: You mean word spread?
1: Oh, it didn't take much more than a Google search to learn that we were still giving out loans when almost no one else was. We even kept our repayment rates low when the rest of the market was at 6%. The financial blogs were full of us. Those newspaper articles you're so fond of quoting back at me, we were the best thing since the half shekel of the synagogue. A new kind of banking. Everyone's champion. The one bank on the side of the little guy. Last year, we helped over 1 million businesses. Do you start to get it now? Can you imagine the conversations behind closed doors?
0: You think we were seen as a threat?
1: In the eyes of the banking world, we are a threat. When we started, we were just one more firm. But over time, we have diversified into everything. We sell everything. We are all things to all people. But you know what? One day, we stood on the wrong set of toes. And now the pound of flesh to be paid is coming from us.
0: But then we should tell them. Whoever they are, to go and take a running
1: jump. Whoever they are, you may have been the one with the ideas, but when it comes to common sense, you were nowhere, Jim.
0: What the hell are you having?
1: The city is the business community. As a nation, we don't produce anything else. Figures on a computer screen is the business of this country. There's nothing left. The business of those in the city is money, and you only make money lending when you have new people to lend out to. They wanted a recession, and guess what? They've got one. And your brilliant idea was to lend out to all those that the bank said no to. How long did you think it would take before the city realized what we were doing?
0: It was a good idea. No, that's not enough. It was a moral idea. Do you know what that means? It was the right thing to do. It's the difference between turning a profit and being able to stare at yourself in the shaving mirror. So the city boys are coming for us, are they? Well, bring it on. I'm ready for a fair fight. We are helping those that cannot help themselves. Those that need loans for houses, to start businesses, to get ideas off the ground. Your father helped us. Now we're trying to help others, and we're growing. Today it's on the internet. In 2 years, three at most, we'll be on the high street. A branch of our bank in every town across this country, on every high street. The only way to take on the banks is not trying to regulate them, which is a load of rubbish, toothless and bound to fail.
1: How do you know?
0: Because every cost will simply be passed on to the bank's customers. So the banks don't care. Already softening the public up for the end of free banking or higher charges just for the privilege of putting their money into the bank vault in the first place. We were something different. We were going to be the men our fathers always hoped we'd become. If you don't offer an alternative to private banking, the high street will dictate to the public over and over. We were to be the opportunity that the government of the day refused to present to the shopping millions. It's the lack of competition that allows the bankers to play the public for idiots. We were to be that alternative.
1: I always thought you were something of a socialist.
0: I'm taking that as a compliment.
1: But the people in the city are not.
0: Why do you even care what other people think? Just do what you know is right.
1: Because they have the power to take it all away, and they are.
0: Only because you told the analysts to start telling the world we were about to be bought out. Wait a minute. That doesn't make sense.
1: What doesn't?
0: Well, you told me that you intended to take back the firm. In effect, buy back a controlling stake in the business.
1: So?
0: If the city believes we're about to join forces with someone, anyone, the price will rise.
1: It would only be a rumour.
0: And rumours are always deniable afterwards.
1: You should never listen to rumours.
0: As the price rose, so would the value of your holdings in the company. Have you been selling your shares?
1: And why would I do that?
0: When it was realised that no merger was on the cards,
1: the price would presumably drop.
0: It'll fall through the floor. They're falling through the floor right now.
1: Yes, I believe so.
0: But you'll lose millions.
1: Possibly. Unless...
0: Unless...
1: How does one make money in a declining market?
0: There's only one way.
1: Yes?
0: You'd have to short the stock. Short selling. Betting that the share price will fall. Using high-frequency trading, even if someone did bother to check, it could take years, if ever, before the full story was known. Finding buyers that would take the chance of a rising share price, not knowing that the price was already being engineered to fall. And as the world hears of our redundancies and layoffs, the stock price will continue to decline, with you selling and making more and more money. It's called insider trading.
1: Inside knowledge is how the world works, Jim.
0: And stock manipulation.
1: And when I'm in the Cayman Islands sunning myself, I'll worry about it then.
0: And it's illegal.
1: Oh! Illegal? After all the corruption we've seen in the last 5 years, you talk of illegality? What is the illegality of crashing an entire economy? After the Big Bang of 1986, oh yes, I know many have forgotten, but that's where it started. This economy has been nothing but a roller coaster. Up and down, up and down. Oh, the politicians, the lobbyists, and now the threat of a triple dip, leaving the country confused, but in no way amused. The money's been withdrawn by the banks. You spoke of bank charges. Charges? In Greece, they're taking the money directly out of personal accounts now. Do you truly think they won't try and do it over here? The nation is going down the

0: By definition, they're all corrupt and being run by people who are just looking for a way out. If you do anything for money, you'll always be looking for the fastest way to cut your losses. How can it be any other way? And you wanted to do the right thing. Set up a bank to help the little guy. Well, the big boys don't want you to do that. And any that becomes big enough to be noticed will be targeted. Yes, due to family connections, I came to learn that we were going to be in the firing line, and I didn't fancy going down like the Lehman Brothers. When the day of reckoning arrives, and at some point in each of our lives it does, you better have a good excuse and a few used readies in your back pocket. So, as you said, one rumour raises the stock value, and another rumour provides the correction in the system, and I simply positioned my chips accordingly. I placed my bets that the company share price would fall, but I placed the bet, and the price was nearing the heavens. You were, however, correct.
1: How do you mean?
0: The company itself is not doing badly, and there was always something rather noble, almost honourable, about your plans for the future. Helping people, raising the future generation out of the mire. I was almost proud. Yes, that's the word. We were doing the right thing. We were the men our fathers had always hoped we would become.
1: Then why?
0: Because this is the only way of getting rid of you.
1: I don't understand.
0: Blood is thicker than water. And my father's final lesson was a simple one. In business, no one can be beholden to another. It's taken 40 years, but now you too will have to stand on your own 2 feet. From now on, all my ideas will be my own. If you want to go off and do the right thing, then off you go and do it, but at your own expense. You were always the ideas man, Jim, but when the times got tough, I was always the one who knew how the world worked, when the contraction in the economy came, as it was bound to do. Today, the price is falling like a stone, and I am selling. I'm cashing in.
1: That's why you wanted me to take a holiday. My absence was, what, a starting pistol? Because if I had been around, a quick call to me would have very quickly put paid to your rumours of a merger and the short selling of your shares, of your own company. Taken 40 years to get rid of me, has it? Good. You said the staff were weak because they came to see me and not you. You only moved when I was not even in the country. 3,000 miles, Dan. I had to be on the other side of the Atlantic with the phone turned off before you'd do anything. I never realized just how frightened you must have been all your life and the relief you'll feel now that your father is about to die. Huh. I could almost feel sorry for you. Almost. And the people that worked here for years, what of them?
0: What of them?
1: That's the thing, isn't it? I'm thinking, Dan, that it's always been this way. Right back to the time of the pharaohs. The little people serve the big people. And when they are no longer needed, out they go.
0: They were part of a system. And because everything appeared okay on the surface, the assumption was that it must be so. They never bothered to look beneath that surface. And so for some of them, this will be a shock. As I'm assuming this will be for you.
1: What's this?
0: The same envelope that everyone else is getting. I hope you've got a pretty good excuse, because the day of reckoning has just arrived. It's easy to recognise. It contains the letter P and a 4 and a 5.
1: And here's an envelope of my own. I meant to give it to you on my arrival, but I sort of got distracted. You know how it is.
0: What is it?
1: My resignation. I'm leaving, but not because of you. Although your timing this morning has made it remarkably easy for me. Here, take it.

0: What's this?
1: I've been offered another job.
0: You?
1: Oh, yes.
0: Doing what? Another shoulder to cry on? For which firm now? When knowledge of this firm's collapse hits the headlines, who's going to give you a job making the tea?
1: The FCA, Financial Conduct Authority. And you're guilty of insider dealing.

0: Contrary to Section 52 of the Criminal Justice Act, 1993. See you in court, Dan.
1: In The Business Plan, Duncan Smith was Dan and Robin Ingram was Jim. Artwork for the production was by Sheila Jackson, and the play was written and directed by John Fryer. The Business Plan is an audio production for Political Art.
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3: From the Sky News Centre at midday, people are being asked to let the police watchdog investigate yesterday's fatal car crash in Middlesbrough and stop speculating online. Seven people, including two police officers, died when a Volkswagen Passat was driven the wrong way down the A66 in the early hours. Local MP Anna Turley says speculation about what happened isn't helpful and praised the emergency services.
4: All those paramedics, all of those emergency services who themselves were dealing with the most horrendous incident, I want to thank them for their courage and for all of their work and dedication. And our thoughts are with all of them as well today, because obviously this is an extremely difficult incident for them to come to terms with.
3: Serious sexual and violent offenders could be confined to areas just a few miles wide after leaving prison. So-called restriction zones are being launched in October in England and Wales. Anna Bates reports.
5: The Ministry of Justice says curbing offenders' movements with GPS will give freedom back to victims who'll have a say in setting the boundaries to be drawn up by probation officers. The government claims it's a world-first initiative. There are already some limits, with offenders banned from victims' homes or workplaces. Breaches of the zones could lead to recalls to prison. One domestic abuse charity has called it a positive step.
3: Russia has withdrawn its ambassador to the UK, accusing the government of being on a path of confrontation over its support for Ukraine. Andrei Kellin left in July after 7 years in the role with no successor. The mother of a British woman shot dead by her father in Texas is urging US prosecutors to reopen the investigation into her death. Lucy Harrison was killed in January last year. Her father claimed his gun went off accidentally. Manchester City look to bounce back from their Community Shield loss to Arsenal when they host Bournemouth later, and Aston Villa travel to Brighton in the other early kick-off. And Liam Gallagher has ruled out Oasis headlining Glastonbury Festival next year. In an expletive-filled post on social media, the singer said it's not happening and has asked for people to calm down. That's the latest. I'm Stevie Shillinglaw.
6: 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Sounds great.
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Did you know 12,000 men a year in the UK get diagnosed with prostate cancer? Prostate cancer is the most common cancer in men in the United Kingdom. It is usually diagnosed in men over 65. Prostate cancer can affect younger men, but it is uncommon in men under the age of 50. You should see your doctor if you have difficulty weeing, for example, a weak flow or having to strain to start weeing. Needing to wee more often than usual, especially at night, or feeling like you have not completely emptied your bladder after weeing, or an urgent need to wee. Blood in the wee or semen, and rarely pain when weeing or ejaculating. If you have any of these symptoms, and especially if you're over 65, you should see your GP as soon as possible.

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1: From the Sky News Centre at 1, people are being asked to think carefully before posting anything online about yesterday's fatal crash in Middlesbrough.
2: Social media can be helpful, it can provide information, but there's also that danger of misinformation, as I've said, and I think what we need to make sure is let's not spread rumours, let's not speculate on what's happened. The IOPC will do their work, the force will do their work, and that will give an official view of what's happened.
1: That's Cleveland's Police and Crime Commissioner Matt Storey. Two police officers and five others were killed when a Volkswagen Passat was driven the wrong way on the A66 in the early hours of Saturday morning. The vehicle had been pursued by another police car before it went on the dual carriageway. The government say limits on where newly released prisoners can go will give victims more freedom. Those convicted of serious or violent crimes in England and Wales will be subject to GPS-enforced restriction zones from October. Meanwhile, local mayors across England will be given the same planning powers as Sir Sadiq Khan has over London. It's hoped the move, which will also include upfront permission so building can start quickly, will boost house building. A power cut has led to the cancellation of cross-country train services across almost all routes. It's affecting passengers travelling between Glasgow and Edinburgh and Manchester to Birmingham. Now to sport, in Newcastle and Liverpool will pay tribute to their former player Kevin Keegan ahead of the team's meeting in the Premier League opener at St James's Park this afternoon. The former England manager died last month at the age of 75. Newcastle captain Dan Burn says it'll be an emotional day as they remember a club legend.
3: I managed to meet him actually on the end of May. He invited us down to go and see him in Hale and took me and my dad out for lunch, which was for me, it was amazing. For my dad, it was like my dad's hero, so he was like beside himself.
1: And a piano and microphone used by Freddie Mercury are expected to fetch hundreds of thousands of pounds at auction. Early drafts of the star's songwriting will also go under the hammer in October. That's the latest. I'm Stevie Shillinglaw.
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tender chewy bits with protein from bits of whole grain cereal, beefy bits, and bits of egg.

Hello, I'm Andy Stroud, and I've called by to tell you about a programme that will happen on Wednesday night here on Radio Mount Vernon. It starts at 8 p.m. and I'll be playing 2 hours of great music from the 1980s. The music will be interspersed with some of the lighter stories from this week's news. 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

It's easy for fires to start. A smoke alarm will alert you in seconds if it's got a working battery. So remember the drill. Get it, install it, check it. It could save someone's life.

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1: From the Sky News Centre at 2. A football club in County Durham has paid tribute to a police officer killed in a crash on Teesside yesterday, saying he was looking forward to coaching his own son. PC Matthew Blades and colleague PC Tom Clough died when they were hit by a Volkswagen driving on the wrong side of the A66.

0: Five people in the Passat were also killed, aged between 16 and 23. Graham Watones, a policing commentator.
1: You've got officers also that have attended the scene. Fire service, ambulance service, all those emergency services will attend to that scene just after it happened. No tents, no covers, etc. Trying to deal with the casualties, trying to save lives. That would have impacted them significantly.
0: Cross Country's cancelled almost all trains because of a power cut. It's affecting a control centre in Birmingham. Serious sexual and violent offenders in England and Wales could be confined to new restriction zones of only a few miles once they leave prison. It's hoped that would stop victims from coming into contact with their attackers. The government say the World First Initiative is being launched in October. Our correspondent Barnaby Papadopoulos says it forms part of wider reforms.
2: This all comes within the context of an early release scheme, which has been quite controversial. The government's plan to release some prisoners slightly earlier to ease pressure on prisons. There's a question about whether all these new policies being introduced are in fact going to increase pressure.
0: Russia has quietly withdrawn its ambassador to the UK in an effort to force Britain to reconsider its support for Ukraine. Audrey Kellen left in July after 7 years in the role with no successor appointed. In sport, Newcastle and Liverpool will pay their respects to former player Kevin Keegan ahead of their Premier League opener this afternoon. The former England manager died last month, age 75. And Liam Gallagher has told fans an Oasis return to Glastonbury next year is not happening. In an expletive-filled post on social media, the singer said, "You croc-wearing flag wavers should calm down." That's the latest from the Sky News Centre. I'm AJ Walsh.
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1: From the Sky News Centre at 3, three teenagers are among five people who died when their car was driven the wrong way down the A66 on Teesside, killing two police officers. The VW Passat occupants were aged 16, 17, 18 and 23. PC's Matthew Blades and Tom Clough's patrol vehicle was hit near Middlesbrough. Local MP Anna Turley says the whole community is in shock.
2: The most important thing I think for all of us now is not to speculate on the build up to this or any of the incidents around this. Cleveland Police will be working with the IOPC and we will hear all that in due course. And I think it's really important that today the priority is to allow the families to grieve.
1: A power cut in Birmingham's meant virtually all cross-country trains are cancelled. Some other operators are accepting tickets on their routes. Serious sexual and violent offenders in England and Wales could be confined to new restriction zones once they leave prison. It's hoped that would stop victims.

0: from coming into contact with their attackers. Two men aged in their 20s and 50s arrested in connection with the stabbing in County Antrim have been released. The Police Service of Northern Ireland were called to the Glenville Park area of Newton Abbey just before 8:30 yesterday morning. One man's in hospital. In sport, Manchester City's opening Premier League game against Bournemouth isn't going to plan. Live now to Peter Smith at the Etihad.
1: As the away team lead by a goal to nil, this Enzo Maresca's first Premier League game since succeeding Pep Guardiola. And his side at times have been wide open at the back, and Bournemouth exploited those defensive vulnerabilities when Evan Ilson and Rayan paved the way for a first-time finish from an unopposed Tavernier. Half-time, City nil, Bournemouth 1.
0: Aston Villa are making an even worse start at Brighton. They trail 4-0 and have a player sent off. Newcastle take on Liverpool at St James's Park later. And Max Verstappen says he's OK after a heavy crash at his home Dutch Grand Prix. The four-time Formula One world champion went into the barriers on the second lap. That's the latest. I'm AJ Walsh.
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And on Sunday Live this week, between now and 5 o'clock, I've got one or two special Sunday features lined up for you. I'll keep you right up to date with all the afternoon sports news and results. 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

Def Leppard getting us underway with their version of the old 70s hit from the suite called Action. You're listening to Radio Mount Vernon. I fancy some anniversary number ones, songs that were top of the charts this day, the 23rd of August, in years gone by. And let's start in 1959 with Cliff Richard.

And then we had Cliff Richard, Manfred Mann, Alice Cooper, and finally the Spice Girls, The Common Factor. They were all top of the charts this day, the 23rd of August, in years gone by. And a first visit to the sports desk, the two current Premiership games going on in football. They're now, let's see, 15 minutes into the second half, and up in Lancashire it remains Man City 0,

0: Great song there. Tom Petty and the Heartbreakers and Running Down a Dream. Right, the cricket match I'm going to concentrate on this afternoon is it's the final day of the county championship game between Middlesex and Kent, which is actually being played just down the road from here at Merchant Taylor's School. And Middlesex, they were set 356 to win in the final innings of the game. And at lunch, I can tell you Middlesex were 300 for 8. Could be a very, very close finish there. Time on Radio Mount Vernon, 3:25. It's one-hit wonder time. Now, this song, it got to number 15 in the charts back in 1986. I'm pretty sure you'll remember the song, but can you tell me who it was by?
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0: One Hit Wonder from 1986, The Way It Is. I told you you'd remember the song.
1: Yeah.
0: And you did. But did you remember that it was by Bruce Hornsby and The Range? You did. I'm most impressed. Well done.
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0: And from the same year, this is Annie Lennox and the Eurythmics with Thorn in My Side. Yeah!

0: Annie Lennox and the Eurythmics there. It back to the football and loads of goals in the first half, but no movement as yet in the second half. 75 minutes gone now, and up in Lancashire it remains Man City 0, Bournemouth 1, and down on the south coast it remains Brighton 4, Aston Villa 0. Remember the third game, Newcastle versus Liverpool, that kicks off at 4 o'clock. The time on Radio Mount Vernon, 3:35. Time for my featured artist of the afternoon. Settle back, if you will, for three in a row from the Sutherland Brothers and Quiver.
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Far, they were such a good group back in the late 70s, early 80s, the Sutherland Brothers and Quiver. My featured artist this afternoon, and we'll have another three from them in the second hour of the show. Back to the football, no more goals to report, but there's now 85, maybe 86 minutes gone. It remains Brighton 4, Aston Villa 0, and Man City 0, Bournemouth 1. An update in the cricket, in fact a result in the cricket, Middlesex against Kent. If you remember, Middlesex chasing 356 to win, at lunch were 300 for 8. It didn't last long in the session after lunch. Middlesex 309 all out, which means that Kent beat Middlesex by 46 runs. Now, some of you will know, possibly, that I also do the Wednesday afternoon request show. And last Wednesday afternoon, this record was requested. And at the time, I love it. And at the time, I thought, I haven't heard this for ages. So I thought I'd play it again for you this Sunday. From 1999, this is Macy Gray and a track called I Try.

Macy Gray there, and I try. Man City have tried, and they've succeeded. They've left it mighty late. It's now Man City 1, Bournemouth 1. Both games are just going into added on time. As I say, Man City 1, Bournemouth 1, and the other game remains Brighton 4, Aston Villa 0. Right, back to the early 70s here. This is the Eagles from early on in their career, and a track called Old 55.

There is an amazing finish going on up at the Etihad Stadium up in Manchester. Manchester City, having equalised in the final minute of normal time, have now scored what looks like being the winner in the final minute of added on time. They're still playing, but it's now Man City 2, Bournemouth 1. In the other game, again, they're still playing, but it's pretty obvious who's won that. It's Brighton 4, Aston Villa 0. They're in the last minute of added on time there. And as I say, it's Man City 2, Bournemouth 1. Both games still playing. Right, I'll be coming back from the 4 o'clock news with a Meatloaf classic.

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1: From the Sky News Centre at 4. The police watchdog says a crash on Teesside, which killed two on-duty officers, happened 10 seconds after a chase was stood down. Five people inside the Volkswagen Passat, thought to be using cloned plates, also died when it crossed onto the wrong side of the A66 near Middlesbrough. They hit a separate patrol car carrying PCs Matthew Blades and Tom Clough. Cleveland's police and crime commissioner Matt Stories warned against speculation.
2: Social media can be helpful, it can provide information, but there's also that danger of misinformation, as I've said, and I think what we need to make sure is let's not spread rumours, let's not speculate on what's happened. The IOPC will do their work, the force will do their work, and that will give an official view of what's happened.
1: Cross-country train passengers are being urged to check before they travel, as virtually all services have been cancelled. Some other operators are accepting tickets on their routes. The Justice Secretary says no victim should have to look over their shoulder as exclusion zones for released prisoners are strengthened. Those convicted of serious crimes in England and Wales could be confined to areas of just a few miles. The mother of a British woman shot dead by her father in Texas is urging US prosecutors to reopen the investigation into her death. Lucy Harrison was killed in January last year. Her father, Chris Harrison, claimed his gun went off accidentally. Mayors in England are to get powers to overrule councils on planning decisions. It's already the case in London. In sport, there's been a dramatic

0: finish in Manchester City's opening Premier League game against Bournemouth. Live now to Peter Smith.
1: West City won 2-1. Bournemouth was set for a first ever Etihad Stadium win. They led thanks to Tavernier's first half unopposed finish. But Enzo Maresca's side rallied late on as Gehi headed in a cheeky corner to level. And Guardiola snatched a winner in stoppage time following a VAR check. City 2, Bournemouth 1.
0: Aston Villa suffered a 4-0 defeat at Brighton in their first match. That's the latest. I'm AJ Walsh.
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3: The station that's bubbling over with...

Nothing like a bit of meatloaf on a Sunday afternoon, all dressed up with nowhere to go. I fancy another batch of anniversary number ones, songs that were top of the charts this day, the 23rd of August, in years gone by. And just like we did in the first hour, let's start in the 1950s. 1957, with Elvis Presley.

and finally into the 2000s. With George Ezra.

And there we had Elvis Presley, the Boomtown Rats, Boyzone, and finally George Ezra. The Common Factor, they were all top of the charts this day, the 23rd of August, in years gone by. Where the time is 4:20. Classic album time now. In fact, classic album with a birthday time now. Released in August 1971. That's a massive 55 years ago this month. The album, Who's Next?

0: The album Who's Next, released a staggering 55 years ago this month. Right, I've gone 93 minutes into the show without playing any Elton John. I'll soon put that right. This is Elton performing one of the tracks that he wrote for the musical The Devil Wears Prada. It's called I Mean Business.
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0: Elton John there, and I Mean Business. And the third Premier League game of the afternoon, Newcastle versus Liverpool, has kicked off, and we've had an early goal. It's Newcastle 1, Liverpool 0 after 5 minutes. A goal up there for the home side, Newcastle, leading Liverpool by 1-0. Time now for another three in a row from my featured artist this afternoon, which, if you were listening an hour ago, you'll know that it's the Sutherland Brothers and Quiver.
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My featured artist this afternoon, the Sutherland Brothers and Quiver. 17 minutes gone now up at St James's Park, and it remains Newcastle 1, Liverpool 0. This is Paul Heaton and Jackie Abbott, and a track called Sunnyside Up.

midway through the first half at St James's Park, and it remains Newcastle 1, Liverpool 0. Time for me, Martin Hill, to bid you farewell for now. I hope you've at least enjoyed some of the music that I've played over the last 2 hours. I'll leave you with some Bon Jovi. So from me, Martin Hill, cheerio for now, and hopefully do get well.

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1: From the Sky News Centre at 5. It's emerged a crash on the A66 on Teesside yesterday, which killed two officers, happened 10 seconds after a chase ended involving a different police car. Five occupants of the Volkswagen Passat also died and were aged between 17 and 23. One of the PCs, Matthew Blades, is being remembered as a truly special football coach and father. Local MP Anna Turley's praised the emergency services.
2: All those paramedics, all of those emergency services who themselves were dealing with the most horrendous incident. I want to thank them for their courage and for all of their work and dedication. And our thoughts are with all of them as well today, because obviously this is an extremely difficult incident for them to come to terms with.
1: Cross Country's cancelled almost all of its trains because of a power cut in Birmingham affecting its control centre. Long distance services are among those affected. A domestic abuse charity says restrictions on the movements of violent offenders when they leave prison in England and Wales is a positive step. Victims will have a say in setting boundaries which could limit them to just a few miles. Mayors in England will be able to override certain planning decisions made by councils. It concerns applications for more than 150 homes, larger commercial spaces or tall buildings. In sport, we'll have the F1 result in a moment. But first, Manchester City secured a 2-1 win against Bournemouth in their opening match of the Premier League season. They came back from a goal down and sealed victory in injury time to hand new boss Enzo Maresca his first 3 points.
3: We visualise things and then we see if they work. But at the same time, you need to win games. So it's not easy. And today, I think we have been also lucky.
1: Aston Villa suffered a 4-0 defeat at Brighton, while Newcastle currently lead Liverpool 1-0. And Britain's Lando Norris made it back-to-back Formula One wins with victory at the Dutch Grand Prix. The world title holder came in ahead of championship leader Kimi Antonelli. That's the latest. I'm AJ Walsh.
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We pretty much guarantee you won't hear quite such a variety of songs anywhere else. 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

between 6 and 7 every Monday evening. It's time for Engie Phillips. So what's Engie got on her programme this evening? She's got a lot of good music from the 70s, 80s and 90s, and she's also going to have a few funnies, and she'll keep you company and give you a smile. 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

myself, this affair ain't gonna go so well. 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
1: One last cigarette before bed. 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
1: From the Sky News Centre at 6. The family of PC Tom Clough say he was their hero and proudly fought to make the world a better place. He died alongside his colleague on Teesside yesterday when their patrol car was hit by a Volkswagen on the wrong side of the A66. Our correspondent Katie Barnfield's at the scene.
2: PC Matthew Blades was a father to two boys and also a husband, and that he'd been looking forward to coaching his own son at football. He was a coach at a local football club, and we've been here all morning and we've watched people come and lay flowers.
1: The Passat's occupants aged 17, 18 and 23 were also killed. Train operator Cross Country has cancelled almost all of its services across the UK because of a power outage at its control centre. The disruption affects major routes, including between Birmingham and Manchester, Glasgow and Edinburgh and York and Newcastle. The Justice Secretary says no victim should have to look over their shoulder as exclusion zones for released prisoners are strengthened. Those convicted of serious crimes in England and Wales could be confined to areas of a few miles. A UK energy site described by officials as small scale was reportedly attacked by Iranian hackers and shut down for 4 days last month. In a statement, the UK government insists there was no risk to the UK's energy system. In sport, Aston Villa suffered a 4-0 defeat in their opening Premier League game at Brighton. They conceded all the goals in a disastrous first half, which also saw Joao Gomez sent off in his debut. But boss Unai Emery says he's happy with how the side responded after the break.
3: The result is bad. Of course, the 20 minutes we lost a lot of things is something we must analyse and we must try to correct. But the players, they didn't give up and they worked it. They show with the good commitment.
1: Newcastle have a 2-1 second half lead against Liverpool. Manchester City scored in injury time to beat Bournemouth 2-1. And Formula One's Dutch Grand Prix has been won by Britain's Lando Norris. That's the latest. I'm AJ Walsh.

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1: Join me, Andy Stroud, on Radio Mount Vernon, Monday evenings between 8 and 10. Between 8 and 9, we play music from the 1960s, and between 9 and 10, we play music from the 1970s. 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

In the middle of the night, there are two sounds a spreading household fire can make. Here's the first. And here's the second. Which would you rather hear? Make sure you fit a smoke alarm and test it weekly. Fire kills. You can prevent it.

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1: From the Sky News Centre at 7, the family of PC Tom Clough say he was their hero who proudly fought to make the world a better place. He died alongside his colleague on Teesside yesterday when their patrol car was hit by a Volkswagen on the wrong side of the A66. Almost all cross-country trains have been cancelled because of a power cut affecting its control centre. Today's tickets are valid as late as Wednesday, with other operators accepting passengers. Our reporter Fraser Maud's at York Station.
2: The government has said that it has sympathy with travellers who've been affected, and that they say that they've asked publicly owned rail services to step in and provide extra services where possible. It's also sent Network Rail power engineers to the site to try and restore power and the systems.
1: A 34-year-old man's been arrested on suspicion of murder following a house fire in West London. A woman aged 48 died in hospital after the blaze in Hounslow in the early hours of Wednesday. Two men aged in their 20s and 50s arrested in connection with a stabbing in County Antrim have been released. It's happened in Newton Abbey just before 8:30 yesterday morning. The head of football in the Caribbean and North and Central America says it's for Gianni Infantino to decide whether or not to resign as FIFA president.
3: That's his decision. It's not my decision. Those are individual decisions. My view is, you know what, listen, we have to follow a proper governance process, and I have to respect my colleagues with that. And listen, I think once we follow that, then those decisions can be made by individuals.
1: Victor Montagliani from CONCACAF says he asked him to stay away from a youth tournament in the Dominican Republic as a courtesy. It's over a botched effort to sell off stakes in the World Cup. Liverpool have scored a penalty with almost the last kick of the game to draw 2-2 at Newcastle in the Premier League. Manchester City also needed a late goal as they came back to win their opener with Bournemouth 2-1. Brighton thrashed Aston Villa 4-0. That's the latest from the Sky News Centre. At 7, I'm AJ Walsh.
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about the boy. And I know it's stupid to be mad about the boy. 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

and that's not shedding loose. So the Bible said, and it still is news. Mama may have, Papa may have, but God bless the child that's got his own.

You can help yourself, but don't take too much. 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

You probably think you're pretty good at multitasking behind the wheel. I mean, you have to multitask to drive. So what's wrong with checking your phone? 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Even a quick look at the message, a quick reply, affects your concentration and makes you less able to react to hazards. If you use a mobile phone while driving, you're 4 times more likely to crash. 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
1: From the Sky News Centre at 8, PC Matthew Blades has been described by his football club as a truly special coach. He died alongside PC Tom Clough, whose family say was their hero when their patrol car was hit by a Volkswagen going the wrong way on the A66 near Middlesbrough. It happened seconds after a separate pursuit was abandoned. Victoria Fuller's Cleveland's chief constable.
2: These were brave officers protecting our communities and serving our residents, who didn't return home to their families at the end of their shift.
1: Five males in the Passat aged 17 to 23 were also killed. Cross Country said it will run a full service tomorrow after a power cut resulted in cancellations across its network. Passengers are being asked to continue to check before they travel. The Justice Secretary says no victim should have to look over their shoulder as exclusion zones for released prisoners are strengthened. Those convicted of serious crimes in England and Wales could be confined to areas of just a few miles. Rhiannon Bragg campaigns against domestic violence.
3: What will happen if or when there is a breach? How quickly would response happen? There are an awful lot of holes in this, and at the end of the day, victims cannot rely on headlines. They need certainty and clarity, and they haven't got this yet, and they should have it in advance. October is very near.
1: A UK energy site described by officials as small scale was reportedly attacked by Iranian hackers and shut down for 4 days last month. In a statement, the government insists there was no risk to the UK's energy system. In sport, Liverpool scored a penalty with almost the last kick of the game to draw 2-2 at Newcastle in the Premier League. Manchester City also needed a late goal to come back to win their opener with Bournemouth 2-1. Brighton thrashed Aston Villa 4-0, scoring all their goals in the first half. And Emily Attacks got married. The rival star, who has a son with partner Alistair Garner, described yesterday's ceremony as absolutely perfect. That's the latest. I'm AJ Walsh.
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Hello, I'm Andy Stroud, and I've called by to tell you about a programme that will happen on Wednesday night here on Radio Mount Vernon. It starts at 8 p.m. and I'll be playing 2 hours of great music from the 1980s. The music will be interspersed with some of the lighter stories from this week's news. So join me on Wednesday night at 8 p.m. for 2 hours of great music.

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1: Lord,
0: and pain. I like sunshine and rain. 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

0: emergency exits are. But we've decided not to. 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
1: It would worry you on a plane, so why doesn't it in your own home? In the event of a house fire, it's vital you already know your escape routes. Make sure you fit a smoke alarm and test it once a week. Fire kills. 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
0: Oh, and you're not really supposed to smoke in the toilets, but as there's no smoke alarms, knock yourself out.

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1: From the Sky News Centre at 9. The wife of PC Matthew Blades, one of two officers killed in a crash on Teesside, says the pain of losing him is beyond words, calling him a devoted father. He died alongside PC Tom Clough when their patrol car was hit by a Volkswagen on the wrong side of the A66 near Middlesbrough. Its five occupants, aged between 17 and 23, also died. Mourners are laying flowers at the scene.
2: God bless all the families, honestly.
3: No one deserves to not come home. I'm a reservist. I've never seen anything extreme, but all of us who put our names on these lines, we're willing to do things like this. No one should have to, but we do.
1: Cross Country says it expects to run a full service tomorrow after a power cut resulted in almost all trains being cancelled today. Passengers are being asked to continue to check their routes before they travel. Serious sexual and violent offenders in England and Wales could be confined to new restriction zones of only a few miles once they leave prison. It's hoped that will stop victims from coming into contact with their attackers. A 34-year-old man's been arrested on suspicion of murder following a house fire in West London. A woman aged 48 died in hospital after the blaze in Hounslow in the early hours of Wednesday morning. In sport, Newcastle were denied an opening Premier League win by a late penalty. They drew 2-2 with Liverpool at St James's Park. New boss Matthias Jickle feels it was a soft decision.
4: It was a tough end, hard luck, I would say. In general, I'm really, really happy with the performance after such a short amount of time. The guys were fighting till the end. They put their heart on the pitch, and this is something we said that's not negotiable.
1: Manchester City scored late to beat Bournemouth 2-1. Aston Villa's campaign started with a 4-0 defeat at Brighton. And Britain's Lando Norris claimed victory at Formula One's Dutch Grand Prix. The world title holder came in ahead of championship leader Kimi Antonelli. That's the latest.
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Radio Mount Vernon. We're commercial free all day, so you won't hear any of those financial ads with those gabbled endings here. 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Your home is not at risk in any way. There are absolutely no terms and conditions. No, really, no small prints at all. No guarantees required. No APR. Have a great day. But you wouldn't want that all day, now would

0: 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There's a few old friends down here too.
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0: Make sure to keep an eye out for our request collectors on your ward so we can hunt down and play your favourite song.

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0: And just

I'm imagining a lot of happy people. And most of you are with someone you love. Well, you are the lucky ones. All over the world there are lots of people who are alone tonight. I imagine most of us have been in that situation at some time or another. I know I have. Recently I heard a most beautiful song with a dynamic lyric that really expresses this feeling of loneliness. It means a lot to me personally, and I'd like to share it with you. I think you'll see what I mean.

0: On the wrong side of the A66 near Middlesbrough. Five males, aged between 17 and 23, who were also travelling in the Passat, were killed. Our North of England correspondent Tom Parmenter summarises the police watchdog's early findings.
1: The independent investigators have revealed that the Volkswagen Passat had cloned number plates. That's why they were alerted to it. Multiple police teams pursued it for 7 minutes through the streets of Middlesbrough.
0: Cross Country says it expects to run a full service tomorrow after a power cut resulted in almost all trains being cancelled today. Passengers are being asked to check before they travel. Two men aged in their 20s and 50s, arrested in connection with a stabbing in County Antrim, have been released. It happened in Newton Abbey just before 8:30 yesterday morning. A British energy site was reportedly attacked by Iranian hackers and shut down for 4 days last month. In a statement, the government insists there was no risk to the UK's energy system, which it's described as highly resilient. The England and Wales Cricket Board are investigating after footage showed Bride and Carse in handcuffs outside a nightclub in Derby last night. It's understood the Durham fast bowler was briefly detained by police, but not arrested. In sport, Liverpool rescued a point with a very late penalty as they drew their Premier League opener 2-2 at Newcastle. New boss Andoni Iraola feels it was a fair outcome.
2: It's not the result you wanted before the game, but obviously finishing scoring in the last minute, it gives you a better taste probably. I don't think we deserve to lose.
0: Manchester City began life under Enzo Maresca with a 2-1 win against Bournemouth thanks to an injury time goal. Brighton thrashed Aston Villa 4-0 in their first game, but Villa were reduced to 10 men. That's the latest. I'm Connor Sefton.
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It's nicknamed Harrods of Northwood. 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

What kind of man is this? An empty shell, a lonely cell in which an empty heart must dwell. What kind of

What kind of clown am I? What do I know of life?

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1: From the Sky News Centre at 11, more than £200,000 has been raised for the families of the two officers killed in a crash on Teesside. Matthew Blades and Tom Clough died when their patrol car was hit by a Volkswagen on the wrong side of the A6.

0: floor window and remains in a serious condition. A 34-year-old man has been arrested on suspicion of murder following a house fire in West London. A woman aged 48 died in hospital after the blaze in Hounslow in the early hours of Wednesday morning. The six Nordic football associations have announced they have lost confidence in Gianni Infantino. Meanwhile, the head of football in the Caribbean and North and Central America says it's for Infantino to decide if he should resign as FIFA president.
1: That's his decision. It's not my decision. Those are individual decisions. My view is, you know what, listen, we have to follow a proper governance process, and I have to respect my colleagues with that. And listen, I think once we follow that, then those decisions can be made by individuals.
0: CONCACAF's Victor Montagliani says he asked him to stay away from a youth tournament in the Dominican Republic as a courtesy. It's over a botched effort to sell off stakes in the World Cup to private investors. Liverpool scored a 99th-minute penalty to draw 2-2 at Newcastle in the Premier League. Manchester City secured a late 2-1 win in their opener with Bournemouth. And Brighton thrashed Aston Villa 4-0. That's the latest from Sky News. I'm Connor Sefton.
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The blues walked in and met me. If he stays away, old rocking chair will get me. All I do is pray.

Welcome to 1969. Neil Armstrong and Buzz Aldrin set foot on the moon. A gallon of petrol cost 6 shillings and 2 pence. Monty Python's Flying Circus was shown for the first time. The Beatles played their last public performance on the roof of the Apple Building. And Radio Mount Vernon began broadcasting. 40 years later, the music's changed, the way we play the music's changed, but Radio Mount Vernon is still playing your favourite music.

wonderful audience out there swinging with us. On behalf of Jewel Brown, Billy Kyle, Joe Daringsburg, Summer Young, Billy Crook, Danny Barcelona, little Filipino boy on the drums, little Arabian boy saxophone. We are very happy to have sung this number for you folks. It's cutting out time now. Before we cut out from here,

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Get well soon. Ta-da.

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1: From the Sky News Centre at midnight, two police officers who were killed in a crash on Teesside on Saturday are being remembered as heroes and role models. Matthew Blades and Tom Clough were hit by a Volkswagen Passat, which had been pursued by police before it crossed into the incoming lane of the A66. Its five occupants, aged between 17 and 23, also died. Graham Wettens, a police commentator.
2: Pursuit only lasted a few minutes, but as soon as the Passat turned onto the wrong side of the dual carriageway, the pursuit side of it was aborted, was terminated. The police vehicle then moved on to the right side of the road. So it's entirely possible that that police vehicle actually witnessed or came across the collision.
1: Andy Burnham will visit Kyiv later as he makes his first foreign trip as Prime Minister. The government's given defence company MBDA permission to share secret information about UK-made parts

0: They came back from a goal down to hand new boss Enzo Maresca his first 3 points. The Italian says his side are still finding their feet.
1: We visualise things and then we see if they work. But at the same time, you need to win games, so it's not easy. And today, I think we have been also lucky.
0: Aston Villa suffered a 4-0 defeat at Brighton. Liverpool scored very late to draw 2-2 at Newcastle. And Formula One's Dutch Grand Prix was won by Britain's Lando Norris. It's the McLaren driver's second consecutive victory. Kimi Antonelli was second. That's the latest. I'm Connor Sefton.

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1: 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So if you've forgotten an essential item, then pop over to the Comfort Fund shop. And while you're there, pick up a newspaper and an ice cream. What's stopping you?